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4: 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I'm Tim McGraw.
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0: Randy Houser with Back in the Bottle. Here's something to keep in mind when you're on the job. Take that first break outside. At some point before lunch, step outside for just a few minutes. No agenda. Just a little daylight, a little fresh air. It'll break up the indoor blur, especially on those days when your entire world is your chair, a screen, and a calendar full of things to do.
1: Partly cloudy, with isolated showers through the night. Temperatures in the lower 70s by morning, getting back into the upper 80s for the afternoon Thursday. Partly sunny at times, but afternoon storms, pretty good bet, an even better bet on Friday. Morning low in the mid-70s, the afternoon high, upper 80s, upper 80s Saturday too, likely Sunday as well. I'm meteorologist Phil Spivak with Precision Weather on St. Augustine Country 106.3.
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0: Chief Doug Keene says Marvin Grant fled after shooting three coworkers at United Rentals where he worked.
1: Mr. Grant came to work this morning, made a statement to a coworker that three people are going to die. He then produced a handgun and began shooting.
0: Three employees shot were taken to hospitals and two have since died. The other was in stable condition.
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6: Hey, girl. Whoa, now. You know you got everybody looking.

0: Just like that, she's back to loving life again. It's Ella Langley. Here's some cowboy wisdom to think about tonight. Is it more suspicious to board an airplane wearing a parachute than to board a boat wearing a life jacket?
1: Temperatures overnight are in the low to mid-70s. A couple of isolated storms are possible. Much of the night is dry, though. But the next few days feature a better chance each day for some storms. Scattered in nature on Thursday, high mid to upper 80s, back into the mid-70s Thursday night. Then by Friday, Saturday, the chance of rain much better. Still a little bit of sunshine early, but each afternoon, showers and snows likely. And the threat continues on Sunday, backing off just a little bit. Temperatures staying in the upper 80s each day. I'm meteorologist Phil Spivak with Precision Weather on St. Augustine Country 106.3.
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0: Kenny Chesney with Carry On. Hello, my name is John Glenn. It is officially pumpkin spice latte season. It's also Halloween season. Have you bought your first bag of Halloween candy, eaten it, and gone back for a second bag? Guilty. I did want to pass this on. One of our favorite candies in America, candy corn, right? We love candy corn. Well, Brock's has the Ode to Candy Corn Eau de Parfum. Yes, it's $22. It's a limited edition scent that, quote, smells just like the taste of candy corn, end quote. Now, this is according to Brock's. There's notes of vanilla, sugar, and honey in this fancy limited edition perfume.
1: Partly cloudy with isolated showers through the night. Temperatures in the lower 70s by morning, getting back into the upper 80s for the afternoon Thursday. Partly sunny at times, but afternoon storms, pretty good bet. An even better bet on Friday. Morning low in the mid-70s, the afternoon high upper 80s, upper 80s Saturday too, likely Sunday as well. I'm meteorologist Phil Spivak with Precision Weather on St. Augustine Country 106.3.
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1: It's new music from Cody Johnson called Horseback. Cody Johnson nominated for CMA Awards, Male Vocalist of the Year, Entertainer of the Year, and his song The Fall nominated for Single of the Year. So he's got a few nominations coming for the CMA Awards this November. We wish him the best. Music from Carrie Underwood is up next.
2: News. I'm Carmen Roberts. A co-pilot stabs the captain of a flight from the UAE to Israel before passengers stormed the cockpit and stabilized the jet that had plunged 16,000 feet in 1 minute.
3: Israeli Prime Minister Benjamin Netanyahu saying not only was the attacker trying to deliberately sabotage the plane's systems, but he thinks he was attempting to crash the plane.
2: Fox's Jeff Paul in Tel Aviv. The jet made an emergency landing in Saudi Arabia where the Saudis arrested the co-pilot. A Pentagon official confirms hackers breached the military's personnel database.
4: Hackers got information like social security numbers and details about employment for nearly 3 million personnel.
2: Fox's Jill Nato. The Pentagon is notifying affected personnel, and the Supreme Court allows Tennessee to go ahead with the execution of Krista Gayle Pike. 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

0: Kevin Powers with Move On. Let's check some entertainment history for the 30th of September. When it comes to our favorite television shows, some of the greatest, like The Flintstones, it debuted on this day, 1960. Cheers premiered the 30th of September, 1982. Murder, She Wrote premiered in 1984. Law and Order, Criminal Intent, it premiered on this day, 2001. The Middle, that was the 30th of September 2009 for its television debut. That's entertainment history.
1: Temperatures overnight are in the low to mid-70s. A couple of isolated storms are possible. Much of the night is dry, though. The next few days feature a better chance each day for some storms. Scattered in nature on Thursday, high mid to upper 80s, back into the mid-70s Thursday night. Then by Friday, Saturday, the chance of rain much better. Still a little bit of sunshine early, but each afternoon, showers and snows likely, and the threat continues on Sunday, backing off just a little bit. Temperatures staying in the upper 80s each day. I'm meteorologist Phil Spivak with Precision Weather on St. Augustine Country 106.3.
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0: John Party with Boots Off. That's on his new album called Honky Tonk Hollywood. Hello, my name is John Glenn, and I love a good Guinness World Record. Now, the new record for solving a 3-inch by 3-inch Rubik's Cube for a girl has been set. She's 6 years old. She lives in China. Leon Yunzi is her name. And she solved a 3-inch by 3-inch Rubik's Cube. Says she's got two averages. Okay, so she broke it twice. 4.52 seconds and 4.27 seconds. Those are the two fastest times. She had five official timed solves of her Rubik's Cube. Now, it doesn't have the times of those other three, but I bet you money that they were sub five when it comes to solving that Rubik's Cube.
1: Partly cloudy, with isolated showers through the night. Temperatures in the lower 70s by morning, getting back into the upper 80s for the afternoon Thursday. Partly sunny at times, but afternoon storms, pretty good bet, an even better bet on Friday. Morning low in the mid-70s, the afternoon high upper 80s, upper 80s Saturday too, likely Sunday as well. I'm meteorologist Phil Spivak with Precision Weather on St. Augustine Country 106.3.
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0: Megan Maroney and Medicine. Let's check some birthdays for the 30th of September. Country stars Eddie Montgomery of Montgomery Gentry fame and Marty Stewart are celebrating. Mr. Auto-Tune himself, T-Pain. Kieran Culkin from Succession. Ezra Miller was the Flash in the Justice League. Christopher Jackson is George Washington from Hamilton. Fran Drescher is the Nanny. Lacey Schobert is Claudia from Party of Five. Marion Cotillard is Miranda Tate from The Dark Knight Rises. Monica Bellucci was Persephone from The Matrix. Barry Williams from The Brady Bunch. Tony Hale is celebrating today, too. If it's your special day, happy birthday. I hope all your birthday wishes come true.
1: News. I'm Tom Rigotti. The Supreme Court rules the execution of Krista Pike in Tennessee can proceed, ending an appeals court stay. Fox's Gordon Scott reports.
2: When the sentence is carried out, Pike will be the first woman executed in Tennessee in at least two centuries. She has not denied at any point that she committed the murder when she was 18 years old. Pike was convicted in 1996 for fatally stabbing 19-year-old Colleen Slemmer more than a year earlier.
1: After a lot of public backlash, the Trump administration is considering cutting the scope of a planned border project through the Big Bend National Park in Texas. Fox's Joe Nato.
3: The Border Patrol already backed off plans to build a 30-foot-tall wall through the park. Now they're saying they're actively considering adjustments to minimize potential impacts.
1: Environmentalists, Native Americans, and businesses that expressed opposition to the wall. 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

0: Ooh, yeah, that's good. Co Wetzel, Ella Langley, it's called Jaded. Now, here's something to keep in mind as we ease through the rest of this work week. Take a break outside at some point before lunch. Step outside for just a few minutes. A little daylight, a little fresh air will break up that indoor blur, especially when your day is a chair, a screen, and a calendar full of things to do.
1: Temperatures overnight are in the low to mid-70s. A couple of isolated storms are possible. Much of the night is dry, though. But the next few days feature a better chance each day for some storms. Scattered in nature on Thursday, high mid to upper 80s, backing into the mid-70s Thursday night. Then by Friday, Saturday, the chance of rain much better. Still a little bit of sunshine early, but each afternoon, showers and snows likely. And the threat continues on Sunday, backing off just a little bit. Temperatures staying in the upper 80s each day. I'm meteorologist Phil Spivak with Precision Weather on St. Augustine Country 106.3.
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0: Jason Aldean, that's his new one called Anytime Soon. I'm liking the price of this new perfume. Now, Brock's has a new perfume scent. It's called Ode to Candy Corn, the Eau de Parfum. It's $22 for this limited edition perfume that they say smells just like the taste of candy corn. And let's face it, candy corn is one of our favorite candies this time of year. Now, according to Brock's, there's notes of vanilla, sugar, and honey in this new perfume. It's called Ode to Candy Corn.
1: Partly cloudy, with isolated showers through the night. Temperatures in the lower 70s by morning, getting back into the upper 80s for the afternoon Thursday. Partly sunny at times, but afternoon storms, pretty good bet. An even better bet on Friday. Morning low in the mid-70s, the afternoon high upper 80s. Upper 80s Saturday too, likely Sunday as well. I'm meteorologist Phil Spivak with Precision Weather on St. Augustine Country 106.3.
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0: It's the latest from Brantley Gilbert. It's called Good, Darn. Hello, my name is John Glenn. Thank you for spending a little bit of your evening with us. We're almost to the weekend. Hang in there. We got a Friday Eve on the horizon.
1: Temperatures overnight are in the low to mid-70s. A couple of isolated storms are possible. Much of the night is dry, though. But the next few days feature a better chance each day for some storms. Scattered in nature on Thursday, high mid to upper 80s, back into the mid 70s Thursday night. Then by Friday, Saturday, the chance of rain much better. Still a little bit of sunshine early, but each afternoon shower and snows likely, and the threat continues on Sunday, backing off just a little bit, temperatures staying in the upper 80s each day. I'm meteorologist Phil Spivak with Precision Weather on St. Augustine Country 106.3.
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0: Hudson Westbrook and Painted You Pretty. Coming up next, the young lady who has extended her lead by a couple of weeks, still at number one on Billboard Hot 100 for the 24th week. Ella Langley is coming up next. She's Loving Life Again.
1: Partly cloudy, with isolated showers through the night. Temperatures in the lower 70s by morning, getting back into the upper 80s for the afternoon Thursday. Partly sunny at times, but afternoon storms, pretty good bet, an even better bet on Friday. Morning low in the mid-70s, the afternoon high upper 80s, upper 80s Saturday too, likely Sunday as well. I'm meteorologist Phil Spivak with Precision Weather on St. Augustine Country 106.3.
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0: playing your favorite country hits there. That is Chris Young. I didn't come here to leave. I've got lots more of your favorites headed your way, including Luke Combs with Fast Car on the way next.
1: Fox News, I'm Chris DeMeo. A captain stabbed on board a flight from Dubai to Tel Aviv by his co-pilot. Israeli Prime Minister Benjamin Netanyahu says authorities have begun interrogating the suspect.
2: I think he'll be taken to the Emirates where he comes from, or at least where he left, where he flew off from.
1: Netanyahu on Fox's Hannity. Officials believe the attack was an act of terror. Senate Democrats voting down the Ratepayer Protection Act aimed at protecting Americans from higher electricity rates due to data centers.
3: Democrats could say that they joined Republicans in lowering electric rates for residential consumers, but no, they didn't do it. They blocked it, and they are going to bear the responsibility for it.
1: Bill's sponsor, Republican Senator John Husted, on Fox Business's The Bottom Line. Democrats call the measure toothless. 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

0: That's Tyler Hubbard and Land, and he is going to be out on tour next year with Florida Georgia Line. Yes, I can't believe that they are reuniting. It is a 12-day tour. They're also going to be at Stagecoach. That's definitely worth a road trip, and tickets for that go on sale. Well, actually, they're available now, so go get your tickets if you want to see them at Stagecoach. Kenny Chesney, Carry On, is on the way next.
1: Temperatures overnight are in the low to mid-70s. A couple of isolated storms are possible. Much of the night is dry, though, but the next few days feature a better chance each day for some storms. Scattered in nature on Thursday, high mid to upper 80s, back into the mid-70s Thursday night. Then by Friday, Saturday, the chance of rain much better. Still a little bit of sunshine early, but each afternoon, showering snow is likely, and the threat continues on Sunday, backing off just a little bit. Temperatures staying in the upper 80s each day. I'm meteorologist Phil Spivak with Precision Weather on St. Augustine Country 106.3.
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15: The rednecks, the country boys, the cowboys, the beautiful cowgirls. 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
20: We're cowgirls.

That's Stella Lefty with Boston. Will she be number one this week? I don't know. We're going to have to wait and see. I'll keep you posted. Speaking of Post, here's Post Malone and Morgan Wallen, and I had some help.

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0: That's Tucker Wetmore, and Who Told You That? And it has been confirmed that Tucker is dating Ella Langley. So that's another dynamic duo. I think they look like they'd be a great couple. Let's see. Speaking of another great couple, well, they're not together, but they are singing together. I have Lauren Elena and Chase Matthew with All My Exes. That's on the way next.
1: Partly cloudy, with isolated showers through the night. Temperatures in the lower 70s by morning, getting back into the upper 80s for the afternoon Thursday. Partly sunny at times, but afternoon storms, pretty good bet, an even better bet on Friday. Morning low in the mid 70s, the afternoon high upper 80s, upper 80s Saturday too, likely Sunday as well. I'm meteorologist Phil Spivak with Precision Weather on St. Augustine Country 106.3.
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0: That's Jacob Hackworth and What Took You So Long. If you're working tonight, thank you so much for letting me keep you company. And if you are not working, still, thank you so much for letting me keep you company. I'm Peggy Sweet. I love that you check in with me and request music. I've got a couple more of those on the way from Luke Bryan and Low Cash out for Kim.
1: Fox News, I'm Ted Linder. The last U.S. troops left Iraq on Wednesday. Fox's Jennifer Griffin.
2: The U.S. withdrew its troops from Iraq in 2011, only to have to return 3 years later to fight ISIS. President Trump praised the withdrawal, but former U.S. military commanders who fought in Iraq worry it is a reward to Iran, whose Shia militias have attacked U.S. forces 600 times.
1: The conflict in Iraq began back in March of 2003, 18 months after the 9/11 attacks of 2001. And a co-pilot stabbing the captain on a flight from the UAE to Israel before passengers stormed the cockpit and stabilized the jet that had plunged 16,000 feet in a minute.
3: Israeli Prime Minister Benjamin Netanyahu saying not only was the attacker trying to deliberately sabotage the plane's systems, but he thinks he was attempting to crash the plane.
1: Fox's Jeff Paul, the jet made an emergency landing in Saudi Arabia where the Saudis arrested the co-pilot. 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

0: High mid to upper 80s, back into the mid 70s Thursday night. Then by Friday, Saturday, the chance of rain much better. Still a little bit of sunshine early, but each afternoon showers and snows likely, and the threat continues on Sunday, backing off just a little bit. Temperatures staying in the upper 80s each day. I'm meteorologist Phil Spivak with Precision Weather on St. Augustine Country 106.3.
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0: Luke Combs, Rethink Some Things. Coming up, I've got Cole Swindell, Single Saturday Night. I love that song, Last Single. I shouldn't be singing, but I love it. It's going to get me dancing in the studio. I'm going to go get another cup of coffee, and then I'll be ready to dance with you. So Cole Swindell, Single Saturday Night. Oh, yeah, it's going to be Saturday pretty soon. So get up and dance with me. I'm kind of all over the place. I think I need a cup of coffee. I'm going to go do that. I'll keep it here.
1: Partly cloudy, with isolated showers through the night. Temperatures in the lower 70s by morning, getting back into the upper 80s for the afternoon Thursday. Partly sunny at times, but afternoon storms, pretty good bet, an even better bet on Friday. Morning low in the mid-70s, the afternoon high upper 80s, upper 80s Saturday too, likely Sunday as well. I'm meteorologist Phil Spivak with Precision Weather on St. Augustine Country 106.3.
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0: What a beautiful song. We're keeping the country hits rolling here. That's Blake Shelton and Let Him In Anyway. I've got Zach John King on the way next. Get to drinking. I'm going to drink some coffee. Yeah, that's what I'm drinking.
1: Temperatures overnight are in the low to mid-70s. A couple of isolated storms are possible. Much of the night is dry, though. But the next few days feature a better chance each day for some storms. Scattered in nature on Thursday, high mid to upper 80s, back into the mid-70s Thursday night. Then by Friday, Saturday, the chance of rain much better. Still a little bit of sunshine early, but each afternoon, showering snow is likely. And the threat continues on Sunday, backing off just a little bit. Temperatures staying in the upper 80s each day. I'm meteorologist Phil Spivak with Precision Weather on St. Augustine Country 106.3.
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1: That's Cody Johnson. That song always makes me smile. He just wants his horse back. Simple as that. He's not asking for a lot, I don't think. Riley Green, Think As You Drunk, that is coming up next.
2: Partly cloudy, with isolated showers through the night. Temperatures in the lower 70s by morning, getting back into the upper 80s for the afternoon Thursday. Partly sunny at times, but afternoon storms, pretty good bet, an even better bet on Friday. Morning low in the mid-70s, the afternoon high upper 80s, upper 80s Saturday too, likely Sunday as well. I'm meteorologist Phil Spivak with Precision Weather on St. Augustine Country 106.3.
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0: What a hot ticket. That's Eric Church on the road. He's going to be on the road next year with Kenny Chesney, Graylin James, and Sheryl Crow. It's going to be an incredible year for concerts. Very excited for 2027. Still loving 2026. Not trying to hurry things, but I love concerts, and so it's going to be a great year for concerts. Anyway, speaking of entrepreneurs, Lainey Wilson, oh my gosh, if you have not seen her line of clothes, go to Wrangler.com. You're going to see them all there. I'll talk about some more of her line a little bit later in the show, because there's actually a lot of really, really cute things in there. Well, just go to Wrangler and you'll see it. Phone, keys, a wallet that to put in your Wrangler jeans is on the way next.
1: Temperatures overnight are in the low to mid-70s. A couple of isolated storms are possible. Much of the night is dry, though. But the next few days feature a better chance each day for some storms. Scattered in nature on Thursday, high mid to upper 80s, back into the mid-70s Thursday night. Then by Friday, Saturday, the chance of rain much better. Still a little bit of sunshine early, but each afternoon, showers and snow is likely. And the threat continues on Sunday, backing off just a little bit. Temperatures staying in the upper 80s each day. I'm meteorologist Phil Spivak with Precision Weather on St. Augustine Country 106.3.
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0: Shaboozy there with Cowgirl, and yes, that would be me, Peggy Sweet. Thanks for hanging with me. I love playing all your country favorites. I got another one coming up. Kenny Chesney, one of those hot tickets for 2027. He's going to carry it on next.
1: Partly cloudy, with isolated showers through the night. Temperatures in the lower 70s by morning, getting back into the upper 80s for the afternoon Thursday. Partly sunny at times, but afternoon storms, pretty good bet, an even better bet on Friday. Morning low in the mid-70s, the afternoon high upper 80s, upper 80s Saturday too, likely Sunday as well. I'm meteorologist Phil Spivak with Precision Weather on St. Augustine Country 106.3.
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0: Playing your favorite country hits like that one from Stella Lefty and Boston. And I know I'm focused on the top five right now, but these young people are just doing incredible things and breaking records left and right. And Stella Lefty is one of them with that song hanging out at number two. I'm very excited to see what happens on Friday. Zach Brown Band, Whatever It is on the way next.
1: Temperatures overnight are in the low to mid-70s. A couple of isolated storms are possible. Much of the night is dry, though. The next few days feature a better chance each day for some storms. Scattered in nature on Thursday, high mid to upper 80s, back into the mid-70s Thursday night. Then, by Friday, Saturday, the chance of rain much better. Still a little bit of sunshine early, but each afternoon, showers and snows likely. And the threat continues on Sunday, backing off just a little bit. Temperatures staying in the upper 80s each day. I'm meteorologist Phil Spivak with Precision Weather on St. Augustine Country 106.3.
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0: Lauren Elena and Chase Matthew with All of My Exes. Coming up, a good one from Darius Rucker. It's a great country song, comeback song. That's on the way next.
1: Good morning. Partly sunny skies, isolated showers or thunderstorms. Temperatures mostly holding in the upper 80s this afternoon. Light east to southeast winds. Spotty showers and thunderstorms, middle to upper 70s tonight. Partly sunny with spotty showers and thunderstorms, 86 to 90 tomorrow. Showers and thunderstorms Friday night, mid-70s. Partly sunny with spotty showers and storms, 87 to 91 Saturday. Showers and storms on Sunday. 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

0: News. I'm Ted Lindner. Tennessee authorities still trying to sort out what happened during a scheduled execution on Wednesday night. 50-year-old Christina Pike was slated to be put to death by lethal injection. Media witnesses say authorities appeared to give Pike two doses of pentobarbital, but she was still awake more than 40 minutes after the last dose. Pike taken by ambulance to the hospital. The governor has suspended Tennessee's remaining scheduled executions for the year. And a co-pilot stabbing the captain on a flight from the UAE to Israel before passengers stormed the cockpit and stabilized the jet that had plunged 16,000 feet in a minute.
1: Israeli Prime Minister Benjamin Netanyahu saying not only was the attacker trying to deliberately sabotage the plane's systems, but he thinks he was attempting to crash the plane.
0: Fox's Jeff Paul. The jet made an emergency landing in Saudi Arabia where the Saudis arrested the co-pilot. 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

0: Hudson Westbrook and Painted You Pretty. I'm Peggy Sweet. I've had a great time with you once again. I'm excited to come back and do it all again tonight. I'm not wishing time away. I'm just excited to keep the country music flowing. Music is my favorite thing in the world, and I love being here with you, so it's a win-win for me. I'm Peggy Sweet. I am out the door. I hope you have a fantastic day. I will see you back here tonight.
1: Good morning. Partly sunny skies, isolated showers or thunderstorms, upper 80s this afternoon, light east to southeast winds. Spotty showers and thunderstorms tonight, middle to upper 70s. Tomorrow's partly sunny with spotty showers and storms, upper 80s. Showers and storms Friday night, mid 70s. Partly sunny on Saturday with spotty showers, upper 80s. Showers and thunderstorms likely on Sunday. 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This is meteorologist Russ Murley with precision weather for St. Augustine Country 106.3.
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0: One of the great nights in country music. It's coming up. We've teamed up with St. John's County Circle K's. Give you a chance to see the legendary Alabama on their farewell tour. All those big number ones. October the 17th. You want to go? Simply enter when you drop into Circle K and gas up. Grab something cool to drink, whatever. Just look for the QR code. If you don't see it, ask the friendly help there behind the counter. And scan that QR code to put yourself in the running. Deadline October 2nd. Enter today at Circle K for Alabama concert tickets.
1: Good morning. Partly sunny skies, isolated showers or thunderstorms. Temperatures mostly holding in the upper 80s this afternoon. Light east to southeast winds. Spotty showers and thunderstorms, middle to upper 70s tonight. Partly sunny with spotty showers and thunderstorms, 86 to 90 tomorrow. Showers and thunderstorms Friday night, mid-70s. Partly sunny with spotty showers and storms, 87 to 91 Saturday. Showers and storms on Sunday. 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
2: 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Politis and Matavina. Definitely no reports of any accidents going to cause any big problems as we get the morning drive underway. There had been some fire marshal activity up in the Ponte Vedra Beach area, though. An overnight fire in the 600 block of Ponte Vedra Lakes Boulevard. So watch out for some fire activity in that area. But other than that, A1A looks good. Butler Boulevard so far, no problem there either. I'm Jared Cirillo for St. Augustine Local News.
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0: Well, despite what social media might have us believe, the Gen Z group, the 30-year-old age group, isn't giving up on happily ever after. According to a Match.com Singles in America survey, 73% of Gen Z singles say they want to tie the knot, a higher percentage than any other generation. Researchers say the findings challenges the idea that young people are afraid of commitment. Instead, many Gen Z, once again up to 30 years of age, say they still believe in lasting love, soulmates, and finding the one, and want to get married. So yeah, Gen Z wants to get married. They need to see what the rest of us are going through. All right, come aboard.
1: I'll give the bride away if you kick her down the aisle.
2: I would just say we will make space for them.
3: A proposed new U.S. Space Academy could be coming to Florida, and St. Johns County is already positioning itself to be a part of the state's growing aerospace industry. Good morning, St. Augustine, and welcome to October. I'm Liz Ryan with your local news. Senator Ashley Moody has introduced legislation that would require the new academy to be located here in Florida. It would train students for careers with the Space Force, NASA, and the private space industry. And while the academy would be located on the Space Coast if Florida is selected, there's a growing aerospace connection right here in St. Johns County. Congressman John Rutherford.
2: As you know, Liz, we have always been the leader in the space industry, with Cape Canaveral going back to the beginning of the space program. We continue in Northeast Florida to be an integral part of the space industry. We have some really innovative work going on in Northeast Florida, like Starcatcher. So if we could get that academy, I think Northeast Florida would benefit.
3: St. Augustine High School has an Academy of Aviation and Aerospace, where students get hands-on experience with drones, aircraft maintenance, engineering, and even designing and launching rockets. And the program offers internship opportunities with local aviation and aerospace companies, including Northrop Grumman. State Representative Kim Kendall says Northeast Florida is well-positioned to benefit from this growth. At the Chamber of Commerce's Aerospace and Aviation Leaders Series, she pointed to Cecil Spaceport in Jacksonville, along with the region's military installations and growing aerospace industry. So for St. Johns County, it could be another piece of a much larger effort to train students, attract aerospace companies, and build a workforce needed for an industry that's already growing here. In other news, free shuttle service just got much better in St. Augustine. Peter Killeen has the story.
4: It's really exciting to see this new level of connectivity between our cities and really just a great service for residents and visitors.
5: The free Star Circulator has expanded its route, giving riders a new way to get from downtown St. Augustine to Anastasia Island and St. Augustine Beach. City of St. Augustine Beach Mayor Beth Sweeney.
4: You can live at the beach and take it to downtown. Don't have to hunt for parking. Or if you're downtown and want to come out to the beach and visit our restaurants or the beach itself, it'll be a great option.
5: The shuttle currently makes three downtown stops, and starting today, the route will continue on to Anastasia Island after the Cathedral Place stop with 15 new stops.
4: Several different hotels, Beach City Hall, the Marriott, the Embassy Suites, the Hampton Inn on St. Augustine Beach, A Street and A1A Beach Boulevard, the Surf Station, the Guy Harvey Resort.
5: She says multi-level government cooperation and funding make it possible.
4: We're really thankful to the State Department of Transportation and to the County Tourism Development Council for providing funding. So this is funded through grants, and those run through 2029. So at the least, we should be able to operate it at no cost to our residents until 2029, and then we'll see where we are then.
5: The Star will run daily from 9 a.m. to 9 p.m. Sunday through Thursday, and 9 a.m. to 11 p.m. Friday and Saturday. Learn more about it, citystaug.com/star. For St. Augustine Local News, I'm Peter Killeen.
3: 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Conveniently located right off I-95 at exit 311. Good news! Lighthouse Park is having a big reopening celebration, complete with a brand new playground and some very excited elementary school students. Kevin Conlon has the story.
6: Lighthouse Park is open again after a round of renovations, giving families a refreshed place to play and enjoy the outdoors. The park, on Ocean Vista Drive near the Lighthouse Fishing Pier on Salt Run, now has new ADA-compliant playground equipment fresh landscaping, new sidewalks, and handrails. The park reopens September 21st, and the city will hold a ribbon-cutting ceremony tomorrow morning at 9:30. So if it's been a while since you visited Lighthouse Park, there's something new waiting for you, and plenty of room for the kids to burn off some energy. I'm Kevin Conlon.
3: And now you're up to date with St. Augustine's local news. I'm Liz Ryan.
7: Fox News, I'm Ted Lindner. Tennessee authorities still trying to sort out what happened during a scheduled execution on Wednesday night. 50-year-old Christina Pike was slated to be put to death by lethal injection. Media witnesses say authorities appear to give Pike two doses of pentobarbital, but she was still awake more than 40 minutes after the last dose. Pike taken by ambulance to the hospital. The governor has suspended Tennessee's remaining scheduled executions for the year. And a co-pilot stabbing the captain on a flight from the UAE to Israel before passengers stormed the cockpit and stabilized the jet that had plunged 16,000 feet in a minute.
8: Israeli Prime Minister Benjamin Netanyahu saying not only was the attacker trying to deliberately sabotage the plane's systems, but he thinks he was attempting to crash the plane.
7: Fox's Jeff Paul. The jet made an emergency landing in Saudi Arabia where the Saudis arrested the co-pilot. 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
2: 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This is Thomas Schrick.
3: 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I'm Tim McGraw.
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0: Here we go. After years of dating apps, ghosting, situationships, and even people asking artificial intelligence what to text, experts say the rules of dating have changed. It is crazy. Anybody in this dating world? The biggest advice, they say, relax. Relax. A first date isn't a marriage audition. Doesn't have to go exactly perfect. It's just a chance to see if you enjoy being around someone. You don't even know them. Dating coaches recommend treating the date like a conversation instead of a job interview. Just shoot the breeze, man, as we call it back in the day. Leaving ex talk at home. Don't be talking about your ex. Offering a genuine compliment to the person you just met and focusing less on whether they like you or more on whether you like them. Oh, okay. I'll remember all this if I'm ever single again. Also, on a first date, big wine or a couple of margaritas help.
1: Good morning. Partly sunny skies, isolated showers or thunderstorms, upper 80s this afternoon, light east to southeast winds. Spotty showers and thunderstorms tonight, middle to upper 70s. Tomorrow's partly sunny with spotty showers and storms, upper 80s. Showers and storms Friday night, mid 70s. Partly sunny on Saturday with spotty showers, upper 80s. Showers and thunderstorms likely on Sunday. 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This is meteorologist Russ Murley with precision weather for St. Augustine Country 106.3.
2: 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Still looking good across St. John's County. If you're headed north on I-95, you should stay moving full speed all the way up to the Beltway. Definitely no reports of any accidents. A little bit of congestion that's already developing if you're headed out to Ponte Vedra Beach, Jacksonville Beach area, though. Eastbound on Butler Boulevard, you'll be slow from Hodges over to the exit ramp to San Pablo Road. I'm Jared Cirillo, St. Augustine Local News.
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0: 80% of us think we're good drivers. 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Trust us, Ricky Bobby, you're not. 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Oh, heck, was that a red light? Hey, now. 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
1: People can't drive. They done lost their minds. It's not even fun to drive cars anymore. I got one. What about them people that turn their blinkers on and never turn? If you ever get in front of me and leave your blinker on, I will follow you to your house. I'm going to pull up in your driveway and let that window down. Turn that blinker off. And show me how to get home. I'm lost. I've been following you for 2 hours. And a lot of people don't know what the left lane is for. The left lane is the law-breaking lane. If you don't plan on breaking the law, don't get your slow speed limit driving behind over there. We don't need you regulating our speed for us. We might want a ticket. Get out of our way. Y'all seen them people? They be happy over there in the fast lane. Well, the speed limit 70. I know. I want to do 80. Move!
0: There you go. Comedian, funny man, Mike Jones. 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

0: Well, move over, peanut butter. There's a new spread taking over, according to TikTok. And this person, Beanut Butter. Beanut Butter, it's a blend of white beans and powdered peanut butter that's being touted as a sneaky way to add more fiber and protein to your diet. The trend is big at the gyms. Looks like peanut butter has officially been replaced. Peanut butter walked, so peanut butter could be spread. Interesting.
1: Good morning. Partly sunny skies, isolated showers or thunderstorms. Temperatures mostly holding in the upper 80s this afternoon. Light east to southeast winds. Spotty showers and thunderstorms, middle to upper 70s tonight. Partly sunny with spotty showers and thunderstorms, 86 to 90 tomorrow. Showers and thunderstorms Friday night, mid-70s. Partly sunny with spotty showers and storms, 87 to 91 Saturday. Showers and storms on Sunday. 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
2: Traffic Watch is a service of Politis and Matavina, a trusted firm with a proven track record. Politis and Matavina may still have some activity on the westbound side of State Road 206, right there as you approach I-95. There had been an earlier accident there by the Flying J Travel Center. They should be off at least to one of the shoulders. It does look like traffic is moving there on State Road 206. Definitely not seeing any problems on the main highway, I-95. You should be moving fine, both north and southbound. I'm Jared Cirillo for St. Augustine Local News.
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0: But I heard about America's oldest living person. Naomi Whitehead just turned 116. Congrats to that, making her the oldest known person in the U.S. and the second oldest in the world and the last living America born in 1910. How about that? Scientists are studying her longevity to learn the secrets of a long life. At 116, I'd have to say she's not just beating the odds. She's apparently outliving the software updates. Huh? Right?
1: I would just say we will make space for them.
2: A proposed new U.S. Space Academy could be coming to Florida, and St. Johns County is already positioning itself to be a part of the state's growing aerospace industry. Good morning, St. Augustine, and welcome to October. I'm Liz Ryan with your local news. Senator Ashley Moody has introduced legislation that would require the new academy to be located here in Florida. It would train students for careers with the Space Force, NASA, and the private space industry. And while the academy would be located on the Space Coast if Florida is selected, there's a growing aerospace connection right here in St. Johns County. Congressman John Rutherford.
1: As you know, Liz, we have always been the leader in the space industry, with Cape Canaveral going back to the beginning of the space program. We continue in Northeast Florida to be an integral part of the space industry. We have some really innovative work going on in Northeast Florida, like Starcatcher. So if we could get that academy, I think Northeast Florida would benefit.
2: St. Augustine High School has an Academy of Aviation and Aerospace, where students get hands-on experience with drones, aircraft maintenance, engineering, and even designing and launching rockets. And the program offers internship opportunities with local aviation and aerospace companies, including Northrop Grumman. State Representative Kim Kendall says Northeast Florida is well-positioned to benefit from this growth. At the Chamber of Commerce's Aerospace and Aviation Leaders Series, she pointed to Cecil Spaceport in Jacksonville, along with the region's military installations and growing aerospace industry. So for St. Johns County, it could be another piece of a much larger effort to train students, attract aerospace companies, and build a workforce needed for an industry that's already growing here. In other news, free shuttle service just got much better in St. Augustine. Peter Killeen has the story.
3: It's really exciting to see this new level of connectivity between our cities and really just a great service for residents and visitors.
4: The free Star Circulator has expanded its route, giving riders a new way to get from downtown St. Augustine to Anastasia Island and St. Augustine Beach. City of St. Augustine Beach Mayor Beth Sweeney.
3: You can live at the beach and take it to downtown. 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Or if you're downtown and want to come out to the beach and visit our restaurants or the beach itself, it'll be a great option.
4: The shuttle currently makes three downtown stops, and starting today, the route will continue on to Anastasia Island after the Cathedral Place stop with 15 new stops.
3: Several different hotels, Beach City Hall, the Marriott, the Embassy Suites, the Hampton Inn on St. Augustine Beach, A Street and A1A Beach Boulevard, the Surf Station, the Guy Harvey Resort.
4: She says multi-level government cooperation and funding make it possible.
3: We're really thankful to the State Department of Transportation and to the County Tourism Development Council for providing funding. So this is funded through grants, and those run through 2029. So at the least, we should be able to operate it at no cost to our residents until 2029, and then we'll see where we are then.
4: The Star will run daily from 9 a.m. to 9 p.m. Sunday through Thursday, and 9 a.m. to 11 p.m. Friday and Saturday. Learn more about it, citystaug.com/star. For St. Augustine Local News, I'm Peter Killeen.
2: 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Good news! Lighthouse Park is having a big reopening celebration, complete with a brand new playground and some very excited elementary school students. Kevin Conlon has the story.
5: Lighthouse Park is open again after a round of renovations, giving families a refreshed place to play and enjoy the outdoors. The park, on Ocean Vista Drive near the Lighthouse Fishing Pier on Salt Run, now has new ADA-compliant playground equipment, fresh landscaping, new sidewalks and handrails. The park reopens September 21st, and the city will hold a ribbon-cutting ceremony tomorrow morning at 9:30. So if it's been a while since you visited Lighthouse Park, there's something new waiting for you, and plenty of room for the kids to burn off some energy. I'm Kevin Conlon.
2: And now you're up to date with St. Augustine's local news. I'm Liz Ryan.
0: Fox
6: Fox News, I'm Ted Lindner. Tennessee authorities still trying to sort out what happened during a scheduled execution on Wednesday night. 50-year-old Christina Pike was slated to be put to death by lethal injection. Media witnesses say authorities appeared to give Pike two doses of pentobarbital, but she was still awake more than 40 minutes after the last dose. Pike taken by ambulance to the hospital. The governor has suspended Tennessee's remaining scheduled execution.

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0: Well, despite what social media might have us believe, the Gen Z group, the 30-year-old age group, isn't giving up on happily ever after. According to a Match.com Singles in America survey, 73% of Gen Z singles say they want to tie the knot, a higher percentage than any other generation. Researchers say the findings challenges the idea that young people are afraid of commitment. Instead, many Gen Z, once again up to 30 years of age, say they still believe in lasting love, soulmates, and finding the one, and want to get married. So yeah, Gen Z wants to get married. They need to see what the rest of us are going through. All right, come aboard.
1: I'll give the bride away if you kick her down the aisle.
2: Good morning. Partly sunny skies, isolated showers or thunderstorms, upper 80s this afternoon, light east to southeast winds. Spotty showers and thunderstorms tonight, middle to upper 70s. Tomorrow's partly sunny with spotty showers and storms, upper 80s. Showers and storms Friday night, mid 70s. Partly sunny on Saturday with spotty showers, upper 80s. Showers and thunderstorms likely on Sunday. 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This is meteorologist Russ Murley with precision weather for St. Augustine Country 106.3.
3: Traffic Watch is a service of Politis and Matavina, a trusted firm with a proven track record. Politis and Matavina may still have some activity on the westbound side of State Road 206, right there as you approach I-95. There had been an earlier accident there by the Flying J Travel Center. They should be off at least to one of the shoulders. It does look like traffic is moving there on State Road 206. Definitely not seeing any problems on the main highway, I-95. You should be moving fine both north and southbound. I'm Jared Zarello for St. Augustine Local News.
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5: Yeah, I didn't have gas for the first time until I was 30.
6: I think we're out of gas.
0: Whatever. Oh, it's crazy. Here's the headline screaming, 18 cents higher than a week ago. Wow, it's crazy. Still $1.43 higher than a year ago. Most expensive, West Palm, Boca, Naples, Least, Pensacola, Panama City. If you drive the, you know, I've got a V8 in one of my rides, and it takes that 93 octane. That's averaging over $5 a gallon. Maybe it's time for me to go to electric, man. Just plug that sucker in, huh? Well, combine the errands, drive conservatively, take out the excess weight in the trunk, the bricks, whatever else you got. Pay with cash. You can save a little bit. Get the gas app. So that's the best way to fight those crazy gas prices.

0: One of the great nights in country music, it's coming up. We've teamed up with St. John's County Circle K's, give you a chance to see the legendary Alabama on their farewell tour. 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
1: Good morning. Partly sunny skies, isolated showers or thunderstorms. Temperatures mostly holding in the upper 80s this afternoon. Light east to southeast winds. Spotty showers and thunderstorms, middle to upper 70s tonight. Partly sunny with spotty showers and thunderstorms, 86 to 90 tomorrow. Showers and thunderstorms Friday night, mid-70s. Partly sunny with spotty showers and storms, 87 to 91 Saturday. Showers and storms on Sunday. 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This is meteorologist Russ Murley with Precision Weather for St. Augustine Country 106.3.
2: 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Politis and Matavina, trouble heading into the Jacksonville area now if you're headed north, commuting on I-95. At St. Augustine Road, there is an accident, and that's got traffic backed up, at least all the way back to County Road 210, where it really starts to slow down there. It looks like almost about a 10-minute delay now in the northbound lanes. If you can, you might want to jog over to Phillips Highway instead, but it's already getting backed up as well. But at least all lanes on Phillips Highway should be open up to the construction there near Old St. Augustine Road and Business Park Boulevard. I'm Jared Cirillo for St. Augustine Local News.
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0: want my horse back.
1: Well, despite what social media might have us believe, the Gen Z group, the up to 30-year-old age group, isn't giving up on happily ever after. According to a Match.com Singles in America survey, 73% of Gen Z singles say they want to tie the knot, a higher percentage than any other generation. Researchers say the findings challenges the idea that young people are afraid of commitment. Instead, many Gen Z, once again up to 30 years of age, say they still believe in lasting love, soulmates, and finding the one, and want to get married. So yeah, Gen Z wants to get married. They need to see what the rest of us are going through. All right, come aboard.
2: I'll give the bride away if you kick her down the aisle.
3: I would just say we will make space for them.
4: A proposed new U.S. Space Academy could be coming to Florida, and St. Johns County is already positioning itself to be a part of the state's growing aerospace industry. Good morning, St. Augustine, and welcome to October. I'm Liz Ryan with your local news. Senator Ashley Moody has introduced legislation that would require the new academy to be located here in Florida. It would train students for careers with the Space Force, NASA, and the private space industry. And while the academy would be located on the Space Coast if Florida is selected, there's a growing aerospace connection right here in St. Johns County. Congressman John Rutherford.
3: As you know, Liz, we have always been the leader in the space industry, with Cape Canaveral going back to the beginning of the space program. We continue in Northeast Florida to be an integral part of the space industry. We have some really innovative work going on in Northeast Florida, like Starcatcher. So if we could get that academy, I think Northeast Florida would benefit.
4: St. Augustine High School has an Academy of Aviation and Aerospace, where students get hands-on experience with drones, aircraft maintenance, engineering, and even designing and launching rockets. And the program offers internship opportunities with local aviation and aerospace companies, including Northrop Grumman. State Representative Kim Kendall says Northeast Florida is well-positioned to benefit from this growth. At the Chamber of Commerce's Aerospace and Aviation Leaders Series, she pointed to Cecil Spaceport in Jacksonville, along with the region's military installations and growing aerospace industry. So for St. Johns County, it could be another piece of a much larger effort to train students, attract aerospace companies, and build a workforce needed for an industry that's already growing here. In other news, free shuttle service just got much better in St. Augustine. Peter Killeen has the story.
5: It's really exciting to see this new level of connectivity between our cities and really just a great service for residents and visitors.
6: The free Star Circulator has expanded its route, giving riders a new way to get from downtown St. Augustine to Anastasia Island and St. Augustine Beach. City of St. Augustine Beach Mayor Beth Sweeney.
5: You can live at the beach and take it to downtown. 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
6: The shuttle currently makes three downtown stops, and starting today, the route will continue on to Anastasia Island after the Cathedral Place stop with 15 new stops.
5: Several different hotels, Beach City Hall, the Marriott, the Embassy Suite, the Hampton Inn on St. Augustine Beach, A Street and A1A Beach Boulevard, the Surf Station, the Guy Harvey Resort.
6: She says multi-level government cooperation and funding make it possible.
5: We're really thankful to the State Department of Transportation and to the County Tourism Development Council for providing funding. So this is funded through grants, and those run through 2029. So at the least, we should be able to operate it at no cost to our residents until 2029, and then we'll see where we are then.
6: The Star will run daily from 9 a.m. to 9 p.m. Sunday through Thursday, and 9 a.m. to 11 p.m. Friday and Saturday. Learn more about it, cityst.aug.com/star. For St. Augustine Local News, I'm Peter Killeen.
4: 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Conveniently located right off I-95 at exit 311. Good news! Lighthouse Park is having a big reopening celebration, complete with a brand new playground and some very excited elementary school students. Kevin Conlon has the story.
7: Lighthouse Park is open again after a round of renovations, giving families a refreshed place to play and enjoy the outdoors. The park, on Ocean Vista Drive near the Lighthouse Fishing Pier on Salt Run, now has new ADA-compliant playground equipment fresh landscaping, new sidewalks, and handrails. The park reopens September 21st, and the city will hold a ribbon-cutting ceremony tomorrow morning at 9:30. So if it's been a while since you visited Lighthouse Park, there's something new waiting for you, and plenty of room for the kids to burn off some energy. I'm Kevin Conlon.
4: And now you're up to date with St. Augustine's local news. I'm Liz Ryan.
8: Fox News, I'm Ted Lindner. Tennessee authorities still trying to sort out what happened during a scheduled execution on Wednesday night. 50-year-old Christina Pike was slated to be put to death by lethal injection. Media witnesses say authorities appeared to give Pike two doses of pentobarbital, but she was still awake more than 40 minutes after the last dose. Pike taken by ambulance to the hospital. The governor has suspended Tennessee's remaining scheduled executions for the year. And a co-pilot stabbing the captain on a flight from the UAE to Israel before passengers stormed the cockpit and stabilized the jet that had plunged 16,000 feet in a minute.
9: Israeli Prime Minister Benjamin Netanyahu saying not only was the attacker trying to deliberately sabotage the plane's systems, but he thinks he was attempting to crash the plane.
8: Fox's Jeff Paul. The jet made an emergency landing in Saudi Arabia where the Saudis arrested the co-pilot. 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

0: Well, here it is, round the corner, Halloween. The Halloween spending is now expected to hit a record. This is crazy. $13 billion on that holiday, or that celebration. You know, between costumes, decorations, parties, candy. Consumers are projected to spend $4.4 billion on costumes alone, another $4.3 on decorations, and another $4.1 billion with a B on candy, with discount stores being the most popular place to shop. What's really, really scary are the credit card bills you get later in the mail or online, huh? Be careful out there.
1: Boo.
2: Good morning. Partly sunny skies, isolated showers or thunderstorms, upper 80s this afternoon, light east to southeast winds. Spotty showers and thunderstorms tonight, middle to upper 70s. Tomorrow's partly sunny with spotty showers and storms, upper 80s. Showers and storms Friday night, mid 70s. Partly sunny on Saturday with spotty showers, upper 80s. Showers and thunderstorms likely on Sunday. 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This is meteorologist Russ Murley with precision weather for St. Augustine Country 106.3.
3: 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Traffic flow getting a little bit better on the northbound side of I-95. Coming into the Beltway area, we're still seeing about a 4 to 5 minute delay, though, starting at about County Road 210. The accident scene is up by Old St. Augustine Road there. They've moved much of the activity off to the left shoulder, so all lanes do appear to be open, but still a big slowdown in that area. I'm Jared Cirillo for St. Augustine Local News.
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0: Partly sunny skies, isolated showers or thunderstorms. Temperatures mostly holding in the upper 80s this afternoon. Light east to southeast winds. Spotty showers and thunderstorms, middle to upper 70s tonight. Partly sunny with spotty showers and thunderstorms, 86 to 90 tomorrow. Showers and thunderstorms Friday night, mid-70s. Partly sunny with spotty showers and storms, 87 to 91 Saturday. Showers and storms on Sunday. 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This is meteorologist Russ Murley with Precision Weather for St. Augustine Country 106.3.
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1: It's really exciting to see this new level of connectivity between our cities and really just a great service for residents and visitors.
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2: The shuttle currently makes 3 downtown stops, and starting today, the route will continue on to Anastasia Island after the Cathedral Place stop with 15 new stops.
1: Several different hotels, Beach City Hall, the Marriott, the Embassy Suite, the Hampton Inn on St. Augustine Beach, A Street and A1A Beach Boulevard, the Surf Station, the Guy Harvey Resort.
2: She says multi-level government cooperation and funding make it possible.
1: We're really thankful to the State Department of Transportation and to the County Tourism Development Council for providing funding. So this is funded through grants, and those run through 2029. So at the least, we should be able to operate it at no cost to our residents until 2029, and then we'll see where we are then.
2: The Star will run daily from 9 a.m. to 9 p.m. Sunday through Thursday, and 9 a.m. to 11 p.m. Friday and Saturday. Learn more about it, citystaug.com/star. For St. Augustine Local News, I'm Peter Killeen.
3: Fox News, I'm Ted Lindner. Tennessee authorities still trying to sort out what happened during a scheduled execution on Wednesday night. 50-year-old Christina Pike was slated to be put to death by lethal injection. Media witnesses say authorities appeared to give Pike 2 doses of pentobarbital, but she was still awake. More than 40 minutes after the last dose, Pike taken by ambulance to the hospital. The governor has suspended Tennessee's remaining scheduled executions for the year. And a co-pilot stabbing the captain on a flight from the UAE to Israel before passengers stormed the cockpit and stabilized the jet that had plunged 16,000 feet in a minute.
4: Israeli Prime Minister Benjamin Netanyahu saying not only was the attacker trying to deliberately sabotage the plane's systems, but he thinks he was attempting to crash the plane.
3: Fox's Jeff Paul. The jet made an emergency landing in Saudi Arabia, where the Saudis arrested the co-pilot. 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

0: Good morning. Partly sunny skies, isolated showers or thunderstorms, upper 80s this afternoon, light east to southeast winds. Spotty showers and thunderstorms tonight, middle to upper 70s. Tomorrow's partly sunny with spotty showers and storms, upper 80s. Showers and storms Friday night, mid 70s. Partly sunny on Saturday with spotty showers, upper 80s. Showers and thunderstorms likely on Sunday. 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This is meteorologist Russ Murley with precision weather for St. Augustine Country 106.3.
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0: Back in the Bottle, that is Randy Houser on St. Augustine Country 106.3. I'm Sherry Farmer, and you know, we are so excited. Flagler Radio, big part again of the 9th annual Taste of the Fun Coast, which is coming up later this month, Tuesday, October 27th, 4 to 7, at the Hammock Beach Golf Resort and Spa. So this is a upscale evening. 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Okay, it's all helping out the University of Florida Foundation Sea Turtle Hospital at Whitney Lab. So you can enjoy a nice evening and help out the turtles. So it's a win-win. So just find out more. Just head on over to our website, flaglerradio.com, and look for the details under the events area there. So it's Taste of the Fun Coast. 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
1: Good morning. Partly sunny skies, isolated showers or thunderstorms. Temperatures mostly holding in the upper 80s this afternoon. Light east to southeast winds. Spotty showers and thunderstorms, middle to upper 70s tonight. Partly sunny with spotty showers and thunderstorms, 86 to 90 tomorrow. Showers and thunderstorms Friday night, mid-70s. Partly sunny with spotty showers and storms, 87 to 91 Saturday. Showers and storms on Sunday. 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This is meteorologist Russ Murley with precision weather for St. Augustine Country 106.3.
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0: Worth Your While, that is Russell Dickerson. What shall we celebrate today? Well, we have quite an interesting list today. It is CD Player Day. Yeah, apparently CDs are making a comeback. It is also Day of Older Persons, Music Day, Raccoon Appreciation, Less Than Perfect Day today. When it comes to food, or for some of you, you think it's lack of, but it is World Vegetarian Day today. And for drinks, it's all about coffee and, well, Homemade Cookie Day also going on today. And I think a lot of people do enjoy Dunkin', you know, cookies in their coffee. So, yeah, you can enjoy, you know, a twofer holiday. On the way, we get back to the music with some of your favorite artists. We're going to get to Riley Green. He's coming up a little after the Eli Young Band.
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3: The shuttle currently makes three downtown stops, and starting today, the route will continue onto Anastasia Island after the Cathedral Place stop with 15 new stops.
2: Several different hotels, Beach City Hall, the Marriott, the Embassy Suite, the Hampton Inn on St. Augustine Beach, A Street and A1A Beach Boulevard, the Surf Station, the Guy Harvey Resort.
3: She says multi-level government cooperation and funding make it possible.
2: We're really thankful to the State Department of Transportation and to the County Tourism Development Council for providing funding. So this is funded through grants, and those run through 2029. So at the least, we should be able to operate it at no cost to our residents until 2029, and then we'll see where we are then.
3: The Star will run daily from 9 a.m. to 9 p.m. Sunday through Thursday, and 9 a.m. to 11 p.m. Friday and Saturday. Learn more about it, citystaug.com/star. For St. Augustine Local News, I'm Peter Killeen.
4: Fox News, I'm Ted Lindner. Tennessee authorities still trying to sort out what happened during a scheduled execution on Wednesday night. 50-year-old Christina Pike was slated to be put to death by lethal injection. Media witnesses say authorities appear to give Pike two doses of pentobarbital, but she was still awake more than 40 minutes after the last dose. Pike taken by ambulance to the hospital. The governor has suspended Tennessee's remaining scheduled executions for the year. And a co-pilot stabbing the captain on a flight from the UAE to Israel before passengers stormed the cockpit and stabilized the jet that had plunged 16,000 feet in a minute.
5: Israeli Prime Minister Benjamin Netanyahu saying not only was the attacker trying to deliberately sabotage the plane's systems, but he thinks he was attempting to crash the plane.
4: Fox's Jeff Paul. The jet made an emergency landing in Saudi Arabia, where the Saudis arrested the co-pilot. 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

0: Riley Green with Think As You Drunk. And Riley just announced his That's Just Me Tour 2027. So that's going to be kicked off in April, actually April Fool's Day. No joke. And yeah. And he has already gone with those. The pre-sale is going on now. And then tomorrow, all tickets go on sale. So definitely go to his website, find out where he's going to be and what is, you know, most convenient for you to go to. Because, yeah, he's a good one to see. In concert, too. Luke Combs is next with She Got the Best of Me.
1: Good morning. Partly sunny skies, isolated showers or thunderstorms, upper 80s this afternoon, light east to southeast winds, spotty showers and thunderstorms tonight, middle to upper 70s. Tomorrow's partly sunny with spotty showers and storms, upper 80s. Showers and storms Friday night, mid 70s, partly sunny on Saturday with spotty showers, upper 80s. Showers and thunderstorms likely on Sunday. 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This is meteorologist Russ Murley with precision weather for St. Augustine Country 106.3.
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0: phone keys wallet. That is Lainey Wilson along with John Mayer. Appreciate you listening, and we're going to do a little trip down memory lane. This day in history, October 1st. Our first stop is the year 1971, and that is when Walt Disney World opened in Orlando, Florida, one of my favorite places to go. And on this date in 1986, Patti Loveless' self-titled debut album was released. And in 2005, Dierks Bentley was inducted into the Grand Ole Opry. And there you have it, this day in history. On the way, we'll get to John Party's Night Shift.
1: Good morning. Partly sunny skies, isolated showers or thunderstorms. Temperatures mostly holding in the upper 80s this afternoon. Light east to southeast winds. Spotty showers and thunderstorms, middle to upper 70s tonight. Partly sunny with spotty showers and thunderstorms, 86 to 90 tomorrow. Showers and thunderstorms Friday night, mid-70s. Partly sunny with spotty showers and storms, 87 to 91 Saturday. Showers and storms on Sunday. 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This is meteorologist Russ Murley with Precision Weather for St. Augustine Country 106.3.
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0: Water at a Wedding, that is Graylin James on St. Augustine Country 106.3. We've got some great shows headed our way to the ViStar Veterans Memorial Arena in Jacksonville. And tomorrow evening, yeah, Zach Top will be performing. So that's October 2nd. Welcome to October, by the way. Fish will be performing on the 9th. Smashing Pumpkins, October 17th. And CC Wyans on October 30th. So get those tickets. Find out more at jaxevents.com. Lady A is next.
1: This local news is a service of your hometown Toyota dealer, Deaver Toyota in St. Augustine. Conveniently located right off I-95 at exit 311. Senator Ashley Moody has introduced legislation that would require a new proposed U.S. Space Academy to be located here in Florida. It would train students for careers with the Space Force, NASA, and the private space industry. And while the academy would be located on the Space Coast if Florida is selected, there's a growing aerospace connection right here in St. Johns County. Congressman John Rutherford.
2: As you know, Liz, we have always been the leader in the space industry, with Cape Canaveral going back to the beginning of the space program. We continue in Northeast Florida to be an integral part of the space industry. We have some really innovative work going on in Northeast Florida, like Starcatcher. So if we could get that academy, I think Northeast Florida would benefit.
1: St. Augustine High School has an Academy of Aviation and Aerospace, where students get hands-on experience with drones, aircraft maintenance, engineering, and even designing and launching rockets. And the program offers internship opportunities with local aviation and aerospace companies, including Northrop Grumman. For St. Augustine's local news, I'm Liz Ryan.
3: Fox News, I'm Ted Lindner. Tennessee authorities still trying to sort out what happened during a scheduled execution on Wednesday night. 50-year-old Christina Pike was slated to be put to death by lethal injection. Media witnesses say authorities appeared to give Pike two doses of pentobarbital, but she was still awake more than 40 minutes after the last dose. Pike taken by ambulance to the hospital. The governor has suspended Tennessee's remaining scheduled executions for the year. A co-pilot stabbing the captain on a flight from the UAE to Israel before passengers stormed the cockpit and stabilized the jet that had plunged 16,000 feet in a minute.
4: Israeli Prime Minister Benjamin Netanyahu saying not only was the attacker trying to deliberately sabotage the plane's systems, but he thinks he was attempting to crash the plane.
3: Fox's Jeff Paul. The jet made an emergency landing in Saudi Arabia where the Saudis arrested the co-pilot. 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

0: Move on. That's Kevin Powers along with Shibuzi. And there has been quite the find. Paleontologists in China have discovered the fossil of a massive feathered dinosaur known as Kyrosaurus. Yeah, I can't pronounce it. Was uncovered in a renowned fossil hotspot in northeastern China. Now, this new species is part of the theropod dinosaurs called, just from a really long time ago. All right. They measure nearly 12 feet long and weigh about 600 pounds, you know, give or take a couple pounds. It's estimated to be about 1.6 times larger than the second largest that they've ever found in the country. It belongs to a group known for massive claws spanning over 3 feet long, but also a plant eater. But they had these big claws, but yet, yeah, they just ate plants. But researchers noted that the dinosaur featured a unique dental arrangement with a severe underbite, sporting 45 teeth in its lower jaw and 32 in its upper jaw. Because of its sturdy build and specialized jaw, scientists believe that this heavy-bodied dinosaur was built more for biting and munching plants than, you know, getting out there and running. So, anyway, I'm sorry I butchered that. I just can't pronounce some of this stuff and these dinosaurs. And the worst part about it, I think I have a little phobia about dinosaurs anyway. When I was in college, I took a dinosaur class thinking, oh, I love dinosaurs when I was in the third grade. This is going to be a great class. I got a D. A D as in dinosaur, which is not good, okay? The D's are not good in college. But anyway, I probably shared too much. On the way, we got Ella Langley with Love and Life Again.
1: Good morning. Partly sunny skies, isolated showers or thunderstorms, upper 80s this afternoon, light east to southeast winds, spotty showers and thunderstorms tonight, middle to upper 70s. Tomorrow's partly sunny with spotty showers and storms, upper 80s. Showers and storms Friday night, mid 70s, partly sunny on Saturday with spotty showers, upper 80s. Showers and thunderstorms likely on Sunday. 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This is meteorologist Russ Murley with precision weather for St. Augustine Country 106.3.
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0: What took you so long? That's Jacob Hackworth on St. Augustine Country 106.3. I want to make sure that you know that we've got another Surf Quest Beach Day coming up. So that takes place at the Mary Street Boat Ramp in Crescent Beach. And that's for anyone with a disability, because Surf Quest, their volunteers, make sure that everyone can enjoy the beach without barriers. So their next get-together is coming up this month, October 10th. So you get more details at arcsj.org. Just look for SurfQuest under services for the upcoming date. Again, that's coming up October 10th. On the way, we'll get back to the music with Stella Lefty.
1: Partly sunny skies, isolated showers or thunderstorms. Temperatures mostly holding in the upper 80s this afternoon. Light east to southeast winds. Spotty showers and thunderstorms, middle to upper 70s tonight. Partly sunny with spotty showers and thunderstorms, 86 to 90 tomorrow. Showers and thunderstorms Friday night, mid-70s. Partly sunny with spotty showers and storms, 87 to 91 Saturday. Showers and storms on Sunday. 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This is meteorologist Russ Murley with Precision Weather for St. Augustine Country 106.3.
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0: Empty Words, that is Corey Kent. I mentioned earlier today is Coffee Day. Okay, and here's some information about coffee. This is your kind of random stat of the day. But this is coming from some Australian researchers. And they say that if you want a good night's sleep, you shouldn't be drinking coffee within 9 hours of going to bed. So whatever your normal bedtime is, backtrack 9 hours. Okay, and you should be doing a little better. Jelly Roll is next with Hands Up.
1: Fox News, I'm Angelo Bavaro. Officials investigating the co-pilot of a flight bound for Tel Aviv accused of stabbing the captain in a failed attempt to crash the plane.
2: We know that he underwent Islamist radical indoctrination. That appears to be something we're gathering.
1: Israeli Prime Minister Benjamin Netanyahu on Fox and Friends. Trey Yingst with more.
3: The injured pilot had the wherewithal to open the cockpit door. That's when the passengers jumped into action, making their way into the cockpit, subduing the pilot who was attempting to crash the jet.
1: Off-duty pilots on that flight were able to land that plane. A new AP poll on the economy.
4: Just 17% of U.S. adults approve of President Trump's handling of the economy overall, a new low.
1: That is Fox's Tanya J. Powers. 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

0: St. Augustine Country 106.3, teaming up with St. John's County Circle K's to give you an opportunity to see legendary band Alabama. They'll be performing at the Amp on October 17th. And to enter to win these tickets, well, it's real easy. We don't make you jump through a bunch of hoops. You just need to stop in at a St. John's County Circle K. And you scan the QR code that you see in store and put yourself in the running. Deadline's October 2nd, so enter today at Circle K for Alabama tickets.
1: Partly sunny skies, isolated showers or thunderstorms, upper 80s this afternoon, light east to southeast winds. Spotty showers and thunderstorms tonight, middle to upper 70s. Tomorrow's partly sunny with spotty showers and storms, upper 80s. Showers and storms Friday night, mid 70s. Partly sunny on Saturday with spotty showers, upper 80s. Showers and thunderstorms likely on Sunday. Hey, did you hear the exciting news?

0: 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This is meteorologist Russ Murley with precision weather for St. Augustine Country 106.3.
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15: Rednecks, the country boys, the cowboys, the beautiful cowgirls. Yeah.
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20: It's about our life.
21: Yeah.
20: We're cowgirls.

looked like he was having so much fun when he was on the MTV Music Awards this past Sunday evening. It's Shaboozy with good news.

0: It's Jason Aldean with Anytime Soon, and I do believe he's gotten into the real estate business, you know, buying homes, and I think he and his wife both. And oh my gosh, Brittany, she can really decorate a home. And I mention that because, well, some things we might be seeing more of when it comes to home decorations. Some 90s decor coming back in style. You know what they say, everything old comes new again. And some of the things to be on the lookout for in 2027, those old styles from the 90s that are, you know, refreshed again. Softer colors like those butter yellows and light greens. Also checkerboard pattern, that's making a big comeback. Stainless steel and chrome, another thing to be on the lookout for. Square tiles. You know, just like square, not the big, big ones, but like a normal size square, I guess. That's a big to do. So those are some of the things, according to Southern Living, that are back in style from the 90s. Luke Combs is next with Rethink Some Things.
1: Partly sunny skies, isolated showers or thunderstorms. Temperatures mostly holding in the upper 80s this afternoon. Light east to southeast winds. Spotty showers and thunderstorms, middle to upper 70s tonight. Partly sunny with spotty showers and thunderstorms, 86 to 90 tomorrow. Showers and thunderstorms Friday night, mid-70s. Partly sunny with spotty showers and storms, 87 to 91 Saturday. Showers and storms on Sunday. 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This is meteorologist Russ Murley with PrecisionWeather.com. This is meteorologist Russ Murley with Precision Weather for St. Augustine Country 106.3.
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0: Caitlin Mee, that is Parker McCollum on St. Augustine Country 106.3. I'm Sherry Farmer to remind you, time is a ticking here. All right, we've teamed up with St. John's County Circle K's to give you an opportunity to see the legendary band Alabama. They're going to be performing at the Amp on October 17th, and you need to enter like today because the deadline is tomorrow. Okay, so to enter, just stop in at a St. John's County Circle K and scan the QR code you see in store and put yourself in the running, okay? You could win these tickets to see Alabama. So again, the deadline is tomorrow, October 2nd, so get there today. Enter now at Circle K for Alabama tickets. Eric Church is around the corner.
1: Fox News, I'm CJ Papa. Two lawsuits stemming from Operation Metro Surge in Minneapolis.
2: Renee Good was part of a group of anti-ICE activists that tracked and blocked agents in January. Her killing, captured on video, shows an ICE officer opening fire after Good hit him with her car. Good's family says she wasn't using her car in a threatening way.
1: Fox's Jeff Benazzo. The Trump administration says the agent opened fire in self-defense. A search underway for a missing patient on board a medevac helicopter flight in the waters near Catalina Island off the coast of Los Angeles County.
3: From what we understand from last night, there were four people recovered from the aircraft.
1: The U.S. Coast Guard L.A. Sector Commander Stacey Cressy, two of the four survived more than 80 million people in the way of some big storms today. 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

0: Something to Lose, that Estella Lefty and Vincent Mason, who are real-life boyfriend and girlfriend. And they were recently seen on the carpet together. They look so sweet together, and they're kind of matchy with their outfit. He had the dark gray suit, and then she had like a kind of like a silvery white dress, and then his shirt that he had under his suit was an off-whitish color. So they matched really well together. They looked very happy together at the Sunday evening's Video Music Awards. Yeah, VMA Awards. So, yeah, they look so sweet. They look so happy. But, yeah, they're making music together. And, of course, you know, they're both, like, about the same place in their careers. They both started on social media, getting their songs out there and growing fans that way. So, but, yeah, they're very cute together. So, they look happy, and I just wish them nothing but the best. On the way, we got Blake Shelton with Some Beach.
1: Partly sunny skies, isolated showers or thunderstorms, upper 80s this afternoon, light east to southeast winds. Spotty showers and thunderstorms tonight, middle to upper 70s. Tomorrow's partly sunny with spotty showers and storms, upper 80s. Showers and storms Friday night, mid 70s. Partly sunny on Saturday with spotty showers, upper 80s. Showers and thunderstorms likely on Sunday. 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This is meteorologist Russ Murley with Precision Weather for St. Augustine Country 106.3.
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0: St. Augustine Country 106.3. The St. Augustine Art Association is collaborating with the Florida Deafblind Association and the Florida School for the Deaf and the Blind. They've got a special interactive art exhibit you don't want to miss. It's the Tactile Art Show at the St. Augustine Art Association, 22 Marine Street. And you can find out more online, too, at staaa.org. Now, that's going on from Friday, October 2nd through Sunday, November 1st, during National Sensory Processing Awareness Month. 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
1: Partly sunny skies, isolated showers or thunderstorms. Temperatures mostly holding in the upper 80s this afternoon. Light east to southeast winds. Spotty showers and thunderstorms, middle to upper 70s tonight. Partly sunny with spotty showers and thunderstorms, 86 to 90 tomorrow. Showers and thunderstorms Friday night, mid-70s. Partly sunny with spotty showers and storms, 87 to 91 Saturday. Showers and storms on Sunday. 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This is meteorologist Russ Murley with Precision Weather for St. Augustine Country 106.3.
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0: Boots off, that is John Party. Could McDonald's actually be advertising other restaurants? What? If you understand this better, or if you know more, maybe you are working for Mickey D's. Maybe you have the answer here for me. But McDonald's apparently is going to start selling commercials to run on their drive-through menu screens. Okay, these commercials will also eventually in time be inside their restaurants on the screens in there as well. So is it only going to be McDonald's commercials? I mean, are they going to air Taco Bell commercials or Chick-fil-A? I kind of think no, but hey, a dollar's a dollar, right? And you're already at McDonald's. So I just don't know. But if you know the answer to that, please reach out to me on the socials, okay? All right, I appreciate it. Jason Aldean and Carrie Underwood are together next with If I Didn't Love You.
1: Fox News, I'm CJ Papa. Two lawsuits stemming from Operation Metro Surge in Minneapolis.
2: Rene Good was part of a group of anti-ICE activists that tracked and blocked agents in January. Her killing, captured on video, shows an ICE officer opening fire after Good hit him with her car. Good's family says she wasn't using her car in a threatening way.
1: Fox's Jeff Manazzo. The Trump administration says the agent opened fire in self-defense. A search underway for a missing patient on board a medevac helicopter flight in the waters near Catalina Island off the coast of Los Angeles County.
3: From what we understand from last night, there were four people recovered from the aircraft.
1: The U.S. Coast Guard L.A. Sector Commander Stacy Cressy, two of the four survived. More than 80 million people in the way of some big storms today. 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

0: still kind of falls on them, the majority of that work. And, you know, that's great, guys, if you're cleaning your house. Okay, you're the exception. But most of my girlfriends, they're the ones doing all that. And, well, I try. That's all I can say. I try. So I mentioned this because I'm thinking maybe this coming up weekend, maybe we should all try to have a friend over. You know, it might have been a while, and, you know, just tell them to overlook the stuff if you've got stuff everywhere. You know, it's about spending time together. That's what it's really about. Riley Green is up next with Think As You're Drunk.
1: Partly sunny skies, isolated showers or thunderstorms, upper 80s this afternoon, light east to southeast winds, spotty showers and thunderstorms tonight, middle to upper 70s. Tomorrow's partly sunny with spotty showers and storms, upper 80s. Showers and storms Friday night, mid 70s, partly sunny on Saturday with spotty showers, upper 80s. Showers and thunderstorms likely on Sunday. Hey, did you hear the exciting news? 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This is meteorologist Russ Murley with precision weather for St. Augustine Country 106.3.
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1: Partly sunny skies, isolated showers or thunderstorms. Temperatures mostly holding in the upper 80s this afternoon. Light east to southeast winds. Spotty showers and thunderstorms, middle to upper 70s tonight. Partly sunny with spotty showers and thunderstorms, 86 to 90 tomorrow. Showers and thunderstorms Friday night, mid 70s. Partly sunny with spotty showers and storms, 87 to 91 Saturday. Showers and storms on Sunday. 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This is meteorologist Russ Murley with precision weather for St. Augustine Country 106.3.
2: 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With 49 gaming tables, it's Best Bet. Traffic is pretty cluttered right now across Highway 1, both north and southbound. Just as you're coming up toward West King Street and making the drive beyond West Castillo, it does improve once you get past Cincinnati Avenue, both north and south. Also, plan on some slowing across San Carlos, both east and westbound, getting between Highway 1 and San Marco Avenue. And the drive on San Marco Avenue is going to be tough heading south toward Bridge of Lions. I'm Karen Johnson for St. Augustine Local News.
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0: Mentioned Ella Langley just a little bit ago and played a hit song from her. He is rumored to be her boyfriend now. That's quite the power couple. Tucker Wetmore. And who told you that? Lady A, just a couple minutes from now with a song we know and love, and we'll hear from Luke Combs as well.
1: News. I'm John Saucier. Passengers aboard a Fly Dubai plane on the way to Israel took action to stop an attempted hijack to crash the aircraft yesterday. It didn't crash. Everyone was saved. Israeli Prime Minister Benjamin Netanyahu says the investigation is underway. Here's what he says on Fox about what they believe about this man responsible.
2: We know that he underwent Islamist radical indoctrination. That appears to be something we're gathering from the information, his personal information.
1: This plane was able to safely land in Saudi Arabia. President Trump insists the United States will make sure Iran does not get their hands on a nuclear weapon. He says oil prices will drop once the conflict finally ends.
3: Oil is coming down as soon as Iran is finished, and they're finished pretty much right now. We're getting more oil out of the Hormuz Strait now than we did before the war.
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0: following up the success of Happen to Me, Russell Dickerson perhaps making another shot at crossover fame with that song. It certainly has all the makings of a crossover hit. We'll see if it makes the jump. Worth Your Wild from Russell Dickerson. Kenny Chesney on the way, got his latest one, and we'll hear from Dan and Shay.
1: Partly sunny skies, isolated showers or thunderstorms, upper 80s this afternoon, light east to southeast winds. Spotty showers and thunderstorms tonight, middle to upper 70s. Tomorrow's partly sunny with spotty showers and storms, upper 80s. Showers and storms Friday night, mid 70s. Partly sunny on Saturday with spotty showers, upper 80s. Showers and thunderstorms likely on Sunday. 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This is meteorologist Russ Murley with Precision Weather for St. Augustine Country 106.3.
2: 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With a state-of-the-art sports bar, it's Best Bet. Traffic is really looking tough right now getting through the middle of St. Augustine, especially on Highway 1, both north and southbound, on both sides of Highway 16. Another busy stretch is across San Carlos in both directions, getting between Highway 1 and San Marco Avenue. And then the drive 2 on San Marco Avenue continues to be congested, leading from West Castillo in both directions over toward Bridge of Lions. I'm Karen Johnson with St. Augustine Local News.
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1: Partly sunny skies, isolated showers or thunderstorms. Temperatures mostly holding in the upper 80s this afternoon. Light east to southeast winds. Spotty showers and thunderstorms, middle to upper 70s tonight. Partly sunny with spotty showers and thunderstorms, 86 to 90 tomorrow. Showers and thunderstorms Friday night, mid-70s. Partly sunny with spotty showers and storms, 87 to 91 Saturday. Showers and storms on Sunday. 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
2: 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With over 40,000 square feet of games, it's Best Bet. Right now, the best bet is to try and stay away from Highway 1 getting through St. Augustine. It's going to be very busy in both directions. Coming away from West King Street and heading all the way up towards San Carlos. Another busy stretch is going in the southbound direction, right where it splits with San Marco Avenue and getting over to Highway 16. So far, the drive across Bridge of Lions, both east and west, over toward Anastasia Island, is clear. I'm Karen Johnson for St. Augustine Local News.
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0: Ain't Doing This For My Health. That is one of my favorite album titles, really, ever. And it's the title of the album from Zach Top features that track there, South of Sanity. Chris Young is on the way in just a couple. His first number one and a song he says he is still proud of. As well he should be.
1: Fox News, I'm Carmen Roberts. British counter police arrest a sixth man suspected of planning an attack on a U.S.-run airbase. And unlike the others, this man is a dual national Briton and Iranian. Earlier, Homeland Security Secretary Mark Wayne Mullen told Fox News,
2: "We knew that Iran and IRGC was going to try to do an attack, possibly on a United States asset in the U.K."
1: The other five men are out on bail. We're learning more about the co-pilot who stabbed the captain of an Israel-bound commercial jet, possibly trying to hijack it.
3: A major update from President Trump, who just gaggled in Washington, telling Fox News that Iran may be linked to this co-pilot that tried to hijack the plane over Saudi Arabia.
1: Fox's Trey Yingston, Tel Aviv. 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

0: St. Augustine Country, 106.3. The St. Augustine Art Association, collaborating with the Florida Deaf Blind Association and the Florida School for the Deaf and Blind for a special interactive art exhibit. 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
1: Partly sunny skies, isolated showers or thunderstorms, upper 80s this afternoon, light east to southeast winds. Spotty showers and thunderstorms tonight, middle to upper 70s. Tomorrow's partly sunny with spotty showers and storms, upper 80s. Showers and storms Friday night, mid-70s. Partly sunny on Saturday with spotty showers, upper 80s. Showers and thunderstorms likely on Sunday. 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This is meteorologist Russ Murley with Precision Weather for St. Augustine Country 106.3.
2: 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With a state-of-the-art sports bar, it's Best Bet. Traffic is really looking tough right now getting through the middle of St. Augustine, especially on Highway 1, both north and southbound, on both sides of Highway 16. Another busy stretch is across San Carlos in both directions, getting between Highway 1 and San Marco Avenue. And then the drive 2 on San Marco Avenue continues to be congested, leading from West Castillo in both directions over toward Bridge of Lions. I'm Karen Johnson.

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0: His My Kind of Saturday Night tour extended into 2027, playing arenas and stadiums and making tons and tons of people really happy. Luke Combs right there. That's Rethink Some Things. An old friend alert, David Nail about to pop in.
1: Partly sunny skies, isolated showers or thunderstorms. Temperatures mostly holding in the upper 80s this afternoon. Light east to southeast winds. Spotty showers and thunderstorms, middle to upper 70s tonight. Partly sunny with spotty showers and thunderstorms, 86 to 90 tomorrow. Showers and thunderstorms Friday night, mid-70s. Partly sunny with spotty showers and storms, 87 to 91 Saturday. Showers and storms on Sunday. 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
2: 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There is an accident in St. Augustine Shores going northbound on Highway 1 approaching Shores Boulevard, and there is slowing in that northbound direction. Also, plan on some slowing on Highway 1 both north and south at State Route 312, and also both north and south as you're crossing over Highway 16. I'm Karen Johnson for St. Augustine Local News.
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1: Fox News. I'm Carmen Roberts. British counter police arrest a sixth man suspected of planning an attack on a U.S.-run airbase. And unlike the others, this man is a dual national Briton and Iranian. Earlier, Homeland Security Secretary Mark Wayne Mullen told Fox News,
2: "We knew that Iran and IRGC was going to try to do an attack, possibly on a United States asset in the U.K."
1: The other five men are out on bail. We're learning more about the co-pilot who stabbed the captain of an Israel-bound commercial jet, possibly trying to hijack it.
3: A major update from President Trump, who just gaggled in Washington, telling Fox News that Iran may be linked to this co-pilot that tried to hijack the plane over Saudi Arabia.
1: Fox's Trey Yingston, Tel Aviv. 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

0: One of those folks who moved to Nashville strictly to be a songwriter, but ended up as a performer as well, and he has carved out a pretty solid spot for himself, all things told. Randy Houser. There he goes, back in the bottle. Post Malone with Blake Shelton in the minutes to come, and we'll hear from Zach John King. Songs about drinking on the way.
1: Partly sunny skies, isolated showers or thunderstorms, upper 80s this afternoon, light east to southeast winds. Spotty showers and thunderstorms tonight, middle to upper 70s. Tomorrow's partly sunny with spotty showers and storms, upper 80s. Showers and storms Friday night, mid 70s, partly sunny on Saturday with spotty showers.

0: middle of St. Augustine is also very crowded, especially across State Route 312, both east and west, getting between Highway 1 and State Route 207. No delays in both directions on Bridge of Lions. I'm Karen Johnson for St. Augustine Local News.
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0: Going to be seeing less of him in the months ahead as he takes time out to focus on himself and to heal, as he put it. Jelly Roll, Jason DeFord, his government name. And hands up. Coming up, a guy who's not only a country star, he's also a spokesman for a chain of boot stores. Riley Green on the way.
1: We'll continue to see some spotty shower and thunderstorm activity overnight tonight. Middle to upper 70s throughout St. Johns County. Light east to southeast winds. It'll be a partly sunny Friday. Spotty showers and thunderstorms, upper 80s. Showers and thunderstorms continue Friday night, mid-70s. Partly sunny with spotty showers, 87 to 91 on Saturday. Showers and thunderstorms will be scattered about again on Sunday, upper 80s. 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This is meteorologist Russ Murley with Precision Weather for St. Augustine Country 106.3.
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0: Kevin Powers working alongside Shaboozy. The track is Move On. Hey, we heard you when you said you want more of those songs you know by heart. Got one from Keith Urban on the way in just a couple. And we'll hear from Bailey Zimmerman, too, a song with which he has gotten great gas mileage.
1: Fox News, I'm Tom Brigati. The investigation continues into yesterday's cockpit stabbing on a flight from Dubai to Israel. Fox's Jeff Paul reports.
2: The Emiratis are leading this investigation, but they are working with the Israelis as they try to figure out why the suspect allegedly stabbed his co-pilot and then tried to crash the plane.
1: Earlier today, President Trump said investigators are looking into whether the attack was linked to Iran. A Tennessee death row inmate remains in critical condition following a failed execution. Fox's Jeff Manasso.
3: Krista Pike's attorneys say they haven't seen or talked to her following a botched lethal injection at a prison in Nashville, saying the 50-year-old death row inmate is now getting life-saving care. Pike's attempted execution for the 1995 torture killing of 19-year-old Colleen Slemmer. Slemmer's family supports Pike's death.
1: Governor Bill Lee has canceled all executions for the rest of the year. 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

0: Well, he has now made up those tour dates that were scrapped whenever his wife gave birth to baby number two and he rushed to be home. Everybody understood. That's what you do. Parker McCollum. That's killing me. Luke Combs on the way in a couple and a cross-genre duet from a couple of real heavyweights. Lainey Wilson with John Mayer.
1: We'll continue to see a few spotty showers or thunderstorms through the overnight tonight. Middle to upper 70s, a light east to southeast breeze. Stays unsettled Friday, partly sunny, spotty showers and thunderstorms, upper 80s. Showers and thunderstorms Friday night, mid 70s. Partly sunny with the risk of spotty showers Saturday, upper 80s to near 90. Showers and thunderstorms will be scattered about again on Sunday, upper 80s. Hey, did you hear the exciting news? 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This is meteorologist Russ Murley with precision weather for St. Augustine Country 106.3.
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0: We've gotten some great performers out of Kentucky. Chris Stapleton, Carly Pierce, that guy too, Kelsey Hart. Love to be that guy. Kenny Chesney making a lot of fans real happy with the announcement he's going to do the stadium tour again next year and not do a Vegas residency like he has the past two summers. We'll hear from Kenny next.
1: We'll continue to see some spotty shower and thunderstorm activity overnight tonight. Middle to upper 70s throughout St. Johns County. Light east to southeast winds. It'll be a partly sunny Friday. Spotty showers and thunderstorms, upper 80s. Showers and thunderstorms continue Friday night, mid-70s. Partly sunny with spotty showers, 87 to 91 on Saturday. Showers and thunderstorms will be scattered about again on Sunday, upper 80s. 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This is meteorologist Russ Murley with Precision Weather for St. Augustine Country 106.3.
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0: It's a song about the important things in life: self-care, well-being, mental health, and specifically knowing your limits, reaching out when you can't do it all yourself. Say So from Dan and Shay. Florida Georgia Line got a song we know and love next.
1: Fox News, I'm John Saucier. President Trump briefly speaking to reporters before jumping on Marine One today. He discussed the ongoing conflict with Iran.
2: Iran now has got 301% inflation. Their money is valueless. Their economy is gone. They have no military. They have no anti-aircraft shooters. They have very little going, and we control the strait.
1: The president says oil prices will drop once the conflict ends. This comes as a recent AP poll finds most voters believe President Trump to be responsible for high costs in the U.S., partially due to his handling of the Iran operation. On that note, the average gallon of gasoline in the United States up to $4.41 a gallon. U.S. Energy Secretary Chris Wright on Fox, he says those numbers will drop.
3: There's a very good chance we've hit peak prices, and we're going to see, I think we're almost surely going to see diesel prices decline. I think we're quite likely going to see meaningful declines in gasoline prices.
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0: The fastest run to number one by a debut single in over 20 years. That's what you have in that song there. Boston from Stella Lefty. I'm Steve Brewer. Make it a great one. The Zac Brown Band with a supper plan next.
1: We'll continue to see a few spotty showers or thunderstorms through the overnight tonight. Middle to upper 70s, a light east to southeast breeze. Stays unsettled Friday, partly sunny, spotty showers and thunderstorms, upper 80s. Showers and thunderstorms Friday night, mid 70s. Partly sunny with the risk of spotty showers Saturday, upper 80s to near 90s. Showers and thunderstorms will be scattered about again on Sunday, upper 80s. 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This is meteorologist Russ Murley with precision weather for St. Augustine Country 106.3.
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